on the road, my friend. 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Your breath's as hard as kerosene.

his mouth. The day they laid poor Pancho low, left his flipper Ohio, where he got the bread to go.

Well, my mama told my papa just a day before I was born, boy, child coming out now, gonna be a rolling stone, gonna be a rolling stone, gonna be a rolling stone.

you look around, haven't you found that the judgment day is already in play for the black? 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